love this song so much. 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This is like one of the songs you cry in the booth.

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1: Bring your nigga on my way. You caught up in the old phase. 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You might have missed your chance. 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

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So run it, man.

0: 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You are not a god.
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0: You know, every now and then, I think you might like to hear something from us. Nice and easy. But there's just one thing.
1: Job down in the city.
0: You see, we never, ever.

0: But we're going to take the beginning of this song and do it easy. But then we're going to do the finish. Rough.
1: Proud Mary.
0: It's the way we do.
1: Proud Mary.
0: And we're rolling.